Take a little bit of a road trip this weekend. Why not? Got air conditioning in the car and not in the house. So let's jump in the car and go someplace. I'm Steve. Whatever you got going this weekend, thanks for taking us along. Here are the Lumineers.

0: Lady Gaga with Bruno Mars and Die with a Smile. Lady Gaga's fiancé's got a side project he's working on, and it sounds like science fiction, but we are living in the future. Michael Polansky has co-founded a biotech company that takes human skin left over from surgeries, like plastic surgeries, and has figured out how to keep it alive in the lab for up to a month. And then they're using AI to predict which ingredients might actually improve the skin, test them on the living tissue, feed the results back into the AI, and the goal is to discover better skincare ingredients a whole lot faster. How about that? We are living in the future.
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0: Hosier, Too Sweet, Steve Cassidy with more great music coming up. Buckle up and grab a hold of something. We're going to take a road trip with Tom Cochran next.
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0: Huey Lewis in the news, hip to be square. A little help from the San Francisco 49ers singing in the background. I'm Steve. Miley Cyrus coming up. It's a party in the USA. What are we celebrating today? It's National Tooth Fairy Day. And the going rate for a tooth now, $5 or $6. Holy smokes. $5? A tooth in exchange for an arm and a leg, I tell you.
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NSYNC by request right off the bat here with Chaz Mixon. Welcome along. Hope your weekend's going well. I got Smash Mouth and Halsey coming up. Here's Duran Duran.

0: There goes Halsey, and I am Chaz Mixon, keeping the music flowing here for the weekend. It's George Jetson's birthday. Meet George Jetson. Remember that? Remember that song? Yeah, according to Wikipedia, the 60s cartoon character was born on August 22nd of 2022. The show debuted on TV in 1962, and it was set 100 years in the future. They figured by now we'd have flying cars and robot maids. Does a drone and a Roomba count? I don't know. Taylor Swift, up next.
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5: Well, howdy, folks. 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
6: How much is that doggy in the window? 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
5: Yeah, well, we're going to cover that
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6: Yes.
5: And you know there is going to be some great cowboy
6: Absolutely.
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6: Of course.
5: And
6: besides that?
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6: You never know what's going to fall
5: that's
6: out.
5: That's right, especially when you're talking about the cost of cowboying.
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0: There go the spin doctors for you. 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

0: Oh, yeah, some good Rocky stuff from Survivor with Chaz Mixon. Tayo Cruz and Journey still to go in a little bit. Here's Alanis Morissette.
1: I had no choice but to hear you. You stated your case, time and

0: There goes Journey, and I am Chaz Mixon. Bon Jovi is marking the 40th anniversary of their breakthrough album, Slippery When Wet. They posted on Instagram earlier in the week, writing, Slippery When Wet turns 40 years old today. That was on Tuesday. We're grateful to everyone who's been a part of this journey and kept these songs alive for 40 years. The post also included photos from the era, as well as clips from the music videos for things like Living on a Prayer and You Give Love a Bad Name. Benson Boone and Phil Collins, still to go.
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0: Oh, yeah, got the fly going, Sugar Ray right there, and I'm Chaz Mixon. Got Bruno Mars coming up in a little bit, and Rick Astley, too. He's next.
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Rocking the Casbah. There they go, The Clash. And I'm Chaz Mixon. Wham! In just a little bit. And Post Malone with Morgan Wallen in a few, too. Here's Taylor Swift.

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0: There goes Post Malone and Morgan Wallen together with Chaz on World Plant Milk Day. 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

0: There goes Maroon 5 and that little Memories tune, and I am Chaz Mixon. I've got something from Fleetwood Mac. Yep, Stevie Nicks up front in just a few, and Hootie and the Blowfish next.
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0: There they go, Fleetwood Mac for you. Yeah, Stevie up front on Gypsy with Chaz Mixon. One more hour's worth to play for you. Let's get right to it.
1: 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You only answered 53 calls, 84 emails, onboarded one new hire, and covered for Chris while he's out on paternity leave, and you did it all from a kayak. Because you might

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Never

Nickelback for you in the middle of the set here with Chaz Mixon, Olivia Dean, REM coming up in just a few. Right now, Huey Lewis and the News.

0: There's Olivia Dean right there, and I am Chaz Mixon on National Surgical Oncologist Day today. Without them, a lot of us might not be here right now. These cancer surgeons don't have easy jobs, so let's celebrate all their amazing medical accomplishments. I'm sure we've all been around someone, if not ourselves, who have been through this. So there you go. Gnarls Barkley on the way.
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0: Matchbox 20 and Chaz Mixon here, ready for the home stretch. Yeah, going to get out of here in just a few tunes. I've got one from Bruno Mars next.
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0: Crystal Waters right there. Yes, 100% pure love, baby. 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
1: $5,000. 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That's crazy. If you drive, you have to download Upside, the free app that gives you cash back for buying gas. 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You can earn cash back with Upside just for buying the gas you're already buying. 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
1: 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We're not saying we're better than coffee, but have you tried us at 7 a.m.?

It's Perfect from Pink, and I'm Andrew J. How you doing? Great to have you along. Thanks for hanging out with me late night. And from 85, it's Tears for Fears. Shout.

0: The shape of you, it's Ed Sheeran, and I'm Andrew J. My shape, round. That's what it is. Hey, hang on. 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

0: Rhythm Divine, Enrique Iglesias. Hi there. How's it going? It's Andrew J. You having a good weekend? I certainly hope you are. Hey, hang on. Kid Leroy and Justin Bieber on the way.
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0: Kiss me. It's Sixpence Not the Richer. Hi there. I'm Andrew J. How you doing? Great to have you all. You know what we're celebrating this weekend? National Tooth Fairy Day. Yeah. So what do you suppose kids are making off of a tooth these days? I mean, when you and I were kids, what, we got maybe a nickel, a dime, a quarter, maybe 50 cents if it was a molar. No. Kids are raking it in, pulling in an average of $5.90 for a lost tooth. Sort of makes you want to go get some pliers, doesn't it?
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You'd think by now they'd be at least three quarters of the way there. Bon Jovi's Living on a Prayer. Great to have you here. It is Andrew Jay with you late night on your weekend. And hey, look, I don't know who to tell, but I think you and I are getting the runaround again. Here's Blues Traveler.

0: What about love? That is Hearts. Great to have you along. I'm Andrew J. Thank you for hanging out. Did you get a chance to see Heart when they went on tour this last year? You know, I know Anne is getting up there and she's not in good health. Well, she can't really move around that much. 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I'm really hoping that somewhere along the tour line they filmed it. 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Portugal the Man coming your way in a bit. Stick around.
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0: 10,000 Maniacs, and because the Knights, I'm Andrew Jay with you and your late night. Glad to have you here for the weekend. Stick around. Got John Waite coming up.
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0: Ordinary from Alex Warren. It's Andrew J. Great to have you along. Hope you're having a good one. Stand by. We're going to get something from Brittany lined up for you in a bit.
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0: Drop Dead, Olivia Rodrigo on your radio. Welcome along. I'm Andrew J. Hope you're having a great weekend, and thanks for hanging out here with us. 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

0: Gwen Stefani looking to make a sweet escape. Hi there, it's Andrew J. Thank you for escaping to the radio. 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

0: 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Should I stay? Should I go? And I'm glad you're staying around with me. Stand by. I got Pink coming up.
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Imagine Dragons with Believer. How's it going? I'm Andrew J. Great to have you along. And be listening on the end of this song for fellow Canadian Brian Adams, who helped out Glass Tiger when they were recording their album The Thin Red Line in 1985. He's done some backing vocals on the end of this. And don't forget,

0: Amici and Wake Me Up. Hi there, how's it going? It's Andrew J. Thanks so much for hanging out. Hunter X coming your way with something from the K-pop Demon Hunters universe. Stick around.
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0: She hails from Alaska and can yodel like no one's business. Let me tell you, it's Jewel, and you were meant for me. I'm Andrew J., and you were meant to stick around here, and I'm bringing you Maroon 5 coming up.
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0: the late great Bonnie Tyler and Holding Out for a Hero from the Footloose soundtrack, going back to 1984 for that. Great to have you here. It's Andrew J, and Train will be rolling in here shortly.
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1: You can't touch this. 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

0: 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Hi there, it's Andrew J. Hey, stick around. More music for you on the early morning with Tears for Fears in just a bit.
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0: 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We're not saying we're better than coffee, but have you tried us at 7 a.m.?
1: We were good.

0: That song gave her her very first Grammy. Miley Cyrus, that is Flowers. Great to have you along. Hearts on the way, and Lord coming your way next.
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0: Taylor Swift, I knew it. I knew you from the Toy Story 5 soundtrack. Great to have you here on your weekend. I'm Andrew Jay, and we shall celebrate our love for rock and roll with Joan Jett coming up.
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0: Best Day of My Life from American Authors. 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

0: 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I'm Andrew J. I want to say thank you for hanging out with me. 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Kelly Clarkson's coming up.
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Perfect song for a Sunday, right? Bring me back to life. That is Evanescence. It is Sunday morning. I'm Mark DeRocher playing the 80s, 90s, and today, like this one from the 90s, it's Madonna with Vogue.

0: Beautiful song. He's got so many great mixes on that new CD of his. It's called The Romantic. It's called Risk It All, is that song right there. The CD is The Romantic, and the tour is The Romantic, doing so well. Can't wait, just under a month from me getting to see him, a couple of weeks away. Very excited. I'm Mark DeRocher. The songs just keep on coming on this Sunday morning. Thank you for tuning in. Lady Gaga, we've got Bon Jovi and Sean Colvin all coming your way.
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0: Sean Colvin with, wow, a very powerful song called Sonny Came Home. So the whole month of August is actually Wellness Month and Back to School Month as we look at the National Day Calendar. Specific days are on the way. I'll check those out for you later on this morning as we continue to play the songs you love to hear right from today back to the 80s.
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0: Good morning, Lauryn Hill and the Fugees there, and Killing Me Softly. Roberta Flack did it originally back in the 70s. They did it in the 90s. Big hit for them, for sure. 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Be right back. 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

0: still in syndication, Friends from many years back. Gosh, my daughter's got a very good friend. Her name is Emma. And the kids get to paint their parking lot spaces as seniors. And she did the frame. And her title on her parking spot was the one where Emma is a senior. It's so cool. Very fun. Taking a quick break. I'll be back. More of the 80s, 90s, and today on the way. Happy Sunday.
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0: Beautiful song, great idea. She's looking for the man she needs and wants the man she's dating to be that. Olivia Dean cranking up big hits. We do it for you all day, every single day. Today, Sunday, the Lord's Day, giving you the peace and blessings of His great, wonderful works, for sure.
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Song's 40 years old this summer. Heart and Soul led us to POW. Now, it's Maroon 5 from the Songs About Jane CD, This Love, as we get you motivated on this Sunday morning.

0: Don't know if you've seen the same billboards I have, but he is definitely promoting White Claw. That is, of course, Teddy Swims with Lose Control. Hanging tight with more of your favorites on the way. I hope you do. Tina Turner, Lisa Loeb, DJ Snake featuring Justin Bieber. We'll get to that one in just a few minutes.
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0: National Day calendar celebrating the Cuban sandwich. Man, that is such a good one, man. I don't know if you've ever had one, but you definitely need to try it for sure. Don't know if you've got a place of your own or head to the deli, but it's worth making that sandwich. Enough about the food. Let's talk about the music and who's on the way. How about Alanis and Prince and Taylor Swift before the top of the hour?
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0: Love Story, that is Taylor Swift. I'm Mark DeRocher. This, my friends, is the place to hang out for the 80s, 90s, and today. Be right back with more of those on the way.
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0: Oh, yeah. The funk and the good feels from DNCE and Cake by the Ocean. Camp Rock Mania. Camp Rock 3, obviously, with the Jonas Brothers. I'm sure your kids are playing it like crazy. We were able to see one of the buses up close. Very cool. The touring bus for Camp Rock 3 from Disney. I'm Mark DeRocher with songs that you love to hear. Lady Gaga featuring Bruno Mars. Patti Benatar is on the way. So is Sir Elton John.
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7: 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This is a non-sanctioned race, so cheering is recommended, but no betting allowed on this one. We'll see you at the track.
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0: Club at the End of the Street. Haven't heard that one or played that one in a long time. Sir Elton John, who, by the way, just recently is in the middle of a lawsuit. $13 million he has to pay to some publication there in England, along with Prince Harry and another. I'll tell you, it's just scary how much money they can throw around like that, like it's no big deal. Well, I guess they're gifted and blessed. Christina Perry, Roxette, Creed, that's the lineup coming your way.
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0: Thanks for making your Sunday partly my Sunday, and God bless you and the family. Have a wonderful day. I'm back again before you know it. My friends are next with more 80s, 90s, and today.
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0: 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The T-Rex mascot and costume shuffle, August 23rd at 12:30. This is a non-sanctioned race, so cheering is recommended, but no betting allowed on this one. We'll see you at the track.
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Our church is located at 1080 East Altman Street here in Ely. This morning as we begin, I want to draw your attention to another hymn history, but this one is probably not familiar to you. It is a lesser known hymn, but the story is interesting. The hymn is entitled, Someday He'll Make It Plain to Me. Since this hymn is not as familiar, let me read the words to you first. I do not know why oft around me my hopes all shattered seem to be. God's perfect plan I cannot see, but someday I'll understand. I cannot tell the depth of love which moves the Father's heart above, my faith to test, my love to prove, but someday I'll understand. Though trials come through passing days, my life will still be filled with praise, for God will lead me through darkened ways, but someday I'll understand. And the chorus is, someday he'll make it plain to me, someday when I his face shall see, someday from tears I shall be free, for someday I shall understand. And now here's a story. You see, like Fanny Crosby, Adam Gable, too, was a blind hymn writer. And it was a tragedy in his life that gave to us the song, Someday He'll Make It Plain to Me. It was Easter week, and for months the Gable family, including a married daughter and her husband, had planned to spend the weekend at the great Methodist community of Ocean Grove, located on the Atlantic seashore in New Jersey. In the providence of God, this was not to be, for tragedy struck through the unexpected. Here's the story as related by the famous composer C. Austin Miles, who was a co-worker of Dr. Gable's. Adam Gable's son-in-law, after he had graduated from college, took a position with a steel manufacturing company. He had shown great promise and was assigned to the various departments in the plant so that eventually he would be acquainted with all the workings of the process of making steel. At this particular time, he was working in the open hearth department from which originated the molten metal used to make the steel. On Thursday evening, the man who was to relieve him for 2 days called to say that he had an emergency which had to be taken care of, and would it be possible for Dr. Gable's son-in-law to continue to work on Friday, and then he could take his place on Saturday. This Dr. Gable's son-in-law agreed to do, and thanked him for taking his place on Saturday so that then he could join the family at the seashore. On Friday, the Gables left for the shore, with the expectation that the son-in-law would join them Friday evening after work. But this was not to be. For on that Good Friday, a great conveyor loaded with molten liquid jumped the track, spewing its contents in all directions. Dr. Gable's son-in-law, seeing what was happening, literally threw himself in front of some of his co-workers in an effort to protect them, and in so doing, he was then burned to death. The Gables were crushed. And for a long period of time, the usually happy and jovial Dr. Gable became disconsolate and heartbroken. It was impossible to cheer him up, and so we continued to pray. Then one day, the old Gable came back to the office. Something had happened. He then told us the reason. He said, without a doubt, the hardest thing that I have ever had to face was not my blindness, but the tragedy of losing my son-in-law. I had expected so much from him and loved him as if he were my own. And now he was gone. I kept asking God why. Then last night as I was praying about it, for I felt I could go on no longer in this attitude, the Lord himself seemed to say to me, Adam, someday you'll understand all about it, for someday I'll make it plain to you.
With that, he sat down at the piano in our office and began to sing. I do not know why oft round me my hopes all shattered seem to be. God's perfect plan I cannot see, but someday I'll understand. He had written the music and the words for one stanza and the chorus. We then sent the song to Lida Shivers Leach, who carefully and prayerfully wrote the beautifully expressive second and third stanzas. And now let's go to the Lord in prayer. Our gracious Heavenly Father, Lord, help us today. Lord, help us to be willing to trust you for the things that we can't understand. Be willing to wait for you to reveal to us the reasons why things happen as they do. Lord, help us to trust you for that. Lord, work in our hearts. Teach us from your word today. For we pray in Christ's name. Amen.

us turn to the scriptures. We'll be again in the book of Luke, chapter 15. We started last week talking about God's lost and found department as we see it in this chapter. We see these parables that are being told. Last week we looked at the lost sheep and how the shepherd went to look for that one lost sheep. He had 99 already in the fold, but he had that much compassion for every single sheep that when one was lost, he went and looked until he found it. These parables are earthly stories that have a heavenly meaning. And Jesus often spoke in parables for a number of reasons. But people came to hear him preach and teach, and parables was one of the methods that he used in trying to get across spiritual truths to the people. And so as we continue on, the first verses 3 through 7 talk about the lost sheep that we discussed last week. Now we get to these verses 8 through 10, and we see the lost coin or the lost silver. One of the things that are emphasized by our Lord in telling these parables are the value of these items that are lost. We have the lost sheep and how much that shepherd valued that one lost sheep. Here we have the lost silver or the lost coin. And we see the value that it had to this woman as she then began to look for it. And even in the next parable, which we'll talk about next week, the lost son, or we call him the prodigal son, again, the value that the father had in that son who was lost. And so it all seems to center around the value that we place on things, and really more of the value that God places on things and on people. And so as we look at this, let's read verses 8 through 10 of Luke chapter 15. Or what woman, having 10 silver coins, if she loses one coin, does not light a lamp, sweep the house, and search carefully until she finds it? And when she has found it, she calls her friends and neighbors together, saying, "Rejoice with me, for I have found the piece which I lost." Likewise, I say to you, there is joy in the presence of the angels of God over one sinner who repents. You know, as we look around our homes, whether it's moving furniture around, it's sometimes amazing at the amount of loose change that can be found. And pennies, nickels, dimes, quarters, and sometimes in the strangest places, all just waiting to be found and put to use. How many times have we seen pennies on the floorboard of the car or in the bottom of the washing machine or just lying on the sidewalk and say, "Well, it's just a penny. It's not worth the effort to pick it up." Well, my wife and I are very different on that. I'll look at it and then determine whether that's worth stooping down to pick up, but not my wife. If she sees a coin on the ground, she will stop and pick that up. In truth, sometimes we're very wrong in our judgment regarding the worth of that one lost coin or that one coin on the ground. If we took the time to pick up each penny we found in a short time, we'd have a dollar, then two, then ten. I mean, Benjamin Franklin's the one that says a penny saved is a penny earned. And he was right. When we reach down and save just a single penny from disuse, we've earned ourselves something that has potential to contribute something of value to our lives. And in this particular illustration, Jesus tells a story of a woman who lost one coin. And instead of just shrugging her shoulders and walking away, she went about the process of finding that coin and restoring it to its proper place. This illustration, as well as the illustration of the lost sheep
and of the lost son are designed to teach us that God sees the value in every single individual. For instance, in the illustration of the lost sheep, the shepherd was looking for just one out of 100. But in the story of the lost silver, the woman is looking for one out of 10. But in the illustration of the lost son, the father is looking for one out of 2. And in the story of the lost sibling, which we'll cover last, the father goes on to look at that as one-on-one. But what we see is just the value of a single person. And so we want to look at this particular passage here and see why this woman attached such value to just one coin and why she went to such great lengths to ensure that it was restored to its proper place. So first of all, we see that the silver was invaluable to this woman. You see, in that day, married women wore a headband that was made up of coins strung together. Those coins were typically given to the bride by her father when she was married. And that headband served several functions in the life of the married woman of that time. First of all, it declared her status as a married woman. It told other men that she was unavailable. It served the same purpose as our wedding rings. Secondly, those coins also declared her independence. They were a constant reminder to her husband that if he divorced her, she was able to make a fresh start. She had some money of her own. She might be his wife, but she could make it without him. And we don't know if this is the situation of this lost coin, but it's possible. And that could explain some of the value that she attached to it. And so this one coin would be the equivalent of one day's wages. And so evidently, if she only had 10, then she and her husband were probably poor because she only possessed 10 coins. Many wealthy women wore headbands comprised of dozens of coins. The third thing that this shows, this headpiece that was made out of coins, it was used to identify when someone had been unfaithful in their marriage. Because oftentimes when a woman was unfaithful in her marriage, a coin was then removed from that headband to tell everyone that saw her that she had been unfaithful in her marriage. In other words, these coins were to bring glory to the bride. As long as that coin was missing, her beauty was marred, it was incomplete. So with that in mind, it's easy to see why the loss of one coin was enough to cause this woman to fly into action to find it. Now again, Scripture doesn't tell us whether this is the situation where it is a coin that has been lost from her headpiece in her hair, but it's very possible that that was the case. But in any case, that coin was precious to this woman. And, it had no value to her while it was lost. It was good for nothing. Couldn't adorn her head, couldn't help her in her life. It couldn't be used to provide the essentials of life. It was useless as long as it was lost. That's why it was an imperative that it be found. It was just one piece of silver, but it was worth everything to this woman. The silver was out of place and out of service. And of course, the object of this parable is to teach the value of one person, one sinner, and the value that that one sinner has to the Lord. You see, like that lost silver, people were not created to live lives of sin and disobedience to the Lord. God made man for one purpose, for his own glory. In Isaiah 43:7, it says, "Everyone who is called by my name, whom I have created for my glory, I have formed him, yes, I have made him." We were made to give glory to God. In the book of Genesis, we're told that God made man in his own image. He made man for fellowship so that he could walk with man and talk with man. But when man sinned, he became a lost soul. Sin separated him from the very presence of God.
So a life lived for the Lord is a beautiful, powerful thing, but a lost life is of no value at all. And yet God says that life has value to Him. And when that life is found and restored to its proper place by the power of God, then that life can be all that God designed it to be in the first place. For this woman, her life could not be complete until she found the coin that she had lost. It filled an important place in her life. God is complete with or without you and me. But when we are saved by His grace, filled with His Spirit, and used for His glory, we serve the function of adorning the Lord and bringing glory to His name. So we see that this silver, or this coin, was invaluable. We also see that the search was intense. When this woman realized that a coin had been lost, she sprang to action to see that it be restored. To her, it was a valuable thing. So she lights a light, begins to move things about. She gets her broom out. She begins to sweep and search the house entirely until the coin is found. She had a will to find it. And she worked to find it. In the end, she won because she found it. See, that coin was lost in the darkness. Remember, houses in those days had few windows, if any. And so homes were often dark until you lit a lamp and brought light into that house. So this coin was lost in the darkness. It was also lost in the dirt because houses in that day, most of them had dirt floors. It was also lost in disguise because a lost coin cannot be used. And it was lost in the house, in that dwelling place. What a picture that coin is of men who do not know the Lord. You see, men who are without Jesus Christ are lost in darkness. Oh, they may be brilliant intellectuals. They may be able to speak wonderful things. But spiritually, according to 2 Corinthians 4:4, if they're without Christ, they're blind. They're lost in the darkness of spiritual ignorance. They don't know their condition. They do not even know what they need until they're sought after by the Lord. And the Lord comes and seeks and searches, just like this woman searched her home until she found it. The Lord is seeking. And the Bible tells us that He came to seek and to save that which was lost. We also know that men without Jesus Christ are lost in the dirt, in the sin of this world. You see, they were made in the image of God, but that image was marred by sin. And so we need to be cleansed so that that image of the Lord might be restored. This is true in the spiritual realm. We need the intervention of the Lord to cleanse us and make us whole again. And then lost men are also in disuse. Just as a lost coin is unusable, so is a lost life for the Lord. It has to be cleansed and restored before the Lord can use it for His glory. And people outside of Jesus Christ are lost everywhere, even in their own homes. But we can be found by the Lord wherever we are. When this coin goes missing, the woman sets out about the business of finding it. And she makes up her mind to do whatever it takes to find that lost coin. And that's just what she does. She lights the light. She moves the furniture. She sweeps the floor. Looks everywhere for her lost coin. And she does not stop until she has found it. That is a picture of God. He has done everything that is necessary for the salvation of mankind. He loves us. He provides a perfect salvation. And He gave His Son to pay the redemption price. And then He calls men to come to Him. And when they come, He saves them completely and eternally. He has the perfect plan to save lost people. We may wonder why this woman went to all this trouble over one coin. We spend more than a day's wages on a room for vacation, or we blow that much on junk from time to time. Her reason was that this one coin was of immeasurable value to her,
so she was willing to do anything to see it restored. To her, one coin had tremendous value. And to God, every person has value, and He seeks them and desires for them to come to Him for salvation that He offers to them. But the third thing that you see about this woman is that the success was indescribable. When this woman found that coin, she retrieved it. She restored it to its proper place. And just as that coin couldn't lift itself out of the darkness and the dirt and the disuse, neither can a lost person deliver himself. But when the Lord comes to that person, He releases him from that darkness. He removes him from that dirt and redeems him and makes him valuable and useful in his plan. Now, that's a cause for rejoicing. So she calls her friends and neighbors together. They said, "Let's have a party. I found the coin that was lost." And they, all of them, began to rejoice. That was a happy day for that woman. Verse 10 makes the transition to heaven. We are told here that there is rejoicing in the presence of the angels of God over one sinner that repents. Heaven gets excited when a lost person is found. Why? Because something of value has been restored to its proper place. God is glorified, and that soul misses hell. That which is unusable is now available for the Lord's use. That which was dirty and ugly by sin is clean and beautiful by the grace of God. It's a wonderful day when a lost person is saved by the grace of God. Nothing honors Him like a person coming to Jesus Christ. Just a final word. God is interested in what others think is worthless. He doesn't care what you may think about your own worth. He doesn't care what others may think about your worth. He looks at you through the eyes of His love and grace and sees you as being worthy of His Son and salvation that He acquired and provided for us. Would you come to Jesus Christ today? He came for you. Would you come to Him? Two more verses, John 3:16, "For God so loved the world that He gave His only begotten Son, that whosoever believes in Him should not perish, but should have everlasting life." And Ephesians 2:8-9, "For by grace are you saved through faith, and that not of yourselves, it is the gift of God, not of works, lest any man should boast." Would you come to Jesus Christ for the salvation that He offers you? If you do not have a church home, we'd like to invite you to join us at Grace Baptist Church. We're located at 1080 East Altman Street here in Ely. 10 o'clock is the adult Bible study and Sunday school for the kids. 11 o'clock is the morning worship service. If you have requests, prayer requests or questions, please write to us. And include your return address. My address is Pastor Tim Parrish, Post Office Box 151-725, Ely, Nevada 89315. Until next week, remember that there is value in every single person to God. 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

0: Familiar favorites you know and love from yesterday, more of today's hits too. 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

0: one great hit after another all weekend long. I'm so glad to share a little bit of your Sunday with you. Hope the weekend is going great so far. On the way, the Cranberries plus Post Malone and Morgan Wallen.
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0: Lady Gaga, part of a better mix of music for your Sunday. Lovely the band. On the way, we'll hear from Christina Aguilera and a throwback from the Go-Go's coming up.
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0: One great hit after another. All weekend long, Liz Stark, so glad to be with you. It is back to school season. And that's a good reminder over the next few weeks to just use that extra awareness, that extra caution in the mornings, in the afternoons. A lot of kids running to catch the bus, coming off of the bus. And we want to make sure, because again, those months that they are out of school, we can kind of get into a new habit, new routine. And now, of course, we want to keep eyes for those little ones because they may not see us. Still to come, more great hits from today and yesterday. Halsley coming up.
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0: A perfect mix of music all weekend long. Liz Stark, glad to share a little bit of your Sunday with you. Whitney Houston on the way. Rod Stewart coming up and Taylor Swift.
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0: Eric Clapton, part of a better mix of music to keep you company this weekend. 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Those are cool, too. You can find out more at NASA.gov.
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0: Sunday, Carrie, part of a perfect mix of today and yesterday for your Sunday. 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
3: How much is that doggy in the window? 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
2: how much does it cost to be a cowboy?
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3: absolutely,
2: this week.
3: Yes.
2: And you know there is going to be some great cowboy
3: absolutely
2: music, some wonderful cowboy poetry.
3: Of course.
2: And
3: besides that?
2: And besides that?
3: You never know what's going to fall
2: that's
3: out.
2: That's right, especially when you're talking about the cost of cowboying.
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0: Olivia Dean, part of a better mix of music to keep you company. Liz Stark, glad to be with you, and a good weekend to maybe go through some of those clothes, some of those older school supplies that your kids have maybe outgrown, outused. If they're still in great condition, there probably are children in your neighborhood who are looking for a new backpack, maybe some jeans, even some hoodies that just don't fit your teen anymore. Consider donating or list them on Marketplace pretty inexpensively so you can make a little cash and someone else can have something that feels new. Still to come, more great hits from today and yesterday. Three Doors Down on the way.
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0: 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We'll see you at the track.
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A perfect mix of yesterday and today for your weekend. Liz Stark, glad to share some of your Sunday with you. 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

0: Today sits yesterday's favorites, a better mix of music with Taylor Swift on the way.
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4: 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We don't judge.

0: right side of the bed with songs to sing along to, all the information you need, and of course, make sure you take us to work with you too. Coming up, Charlie Puth.
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2: 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We're not saying we're better than coffee, but have you tried us at 7 a.m.?

The rest of the band was taking a break. Bruce Springsteen was there with his keyboard player and drummer Max Weinberg, and threw this one together in a couple of minutes while the other guys were on break. It's Bruce Springsteen, I'm on fire.

0: Your Feel Good Station. Feel good songs all weekend long. I'm Steve. Thanks for hanging out. Cool in the Gang celebration coming up. What are we celebrating today? National Cuban Sandwich Day is all we could come up with today. Hey, I like mustard. Also coming up, Alex Warren and Ordinary next.
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4: That's right, especially when you're talking about the cost of cowboying.
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0: baby. Not one of their bigger hits, but one of my favorites for sure. That Smash Mouth, Can't Get Enough of You, Baby. I'm Steve with more great music coming up. 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

0: I'll stand with you on a mountain, bathe with you in the sea, Savage Garden, I Knew I Loved You. 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

Remember being in school singing this one, "Work Sucks, I Know"? Now here we are. Now we know. It's Blink 182 and All the Small Things.

0: Do not, I repeat, do not disturb this groove. It's The System. I'm Steve. Great to have you listening this weekend. Whatever you got going on this weekend, glad we could be a part of it. I don't know if you saw the story yesterday or heard about it. A robot has beaten the 100-meter world record held by Usain Bolt. Ran it in just slightly over 9 seconds. The Usain Bolt world record is about 9.5 seconds. It's impressive in a way because, you know, it's a robot. But you really want to impress me with a robot? Let's get some robots that can do the laundry. Right? Change the oil in my car. You know, stuff like that. Do the dishes.
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0: Got to draw the line somewhere. Steve Cassidy with great music all afternoon. Got New Kids coming up. Right after Whitney Houston, it's the song named the number one pop song of all time.
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0: That's Olivia Rodrigo and Drop Dead. I'm Steve. Here's a reminder that sometimes the internet actually does something wonderful. Olivia Rodrigo saw a University of Alabama student talking about struggling to pay for her final semester of college and quietly offered to help. She sent her $5,000 to her tuition with no publicity, no strings attached. The student kept it private for more than a year. So shines a good deed in a weary world. Thank you, Olivia Rodrigo.
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2: Less talk, more rock and country and pop and maybe a little funk. We don't judge.

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I'm Steve, and I know how it is. You know, you're just trying to get to the next level, and you need just a little bit more time. Imagine Dragons are serious gamers. In fact, they've been known to delay gigs because they were too deep into their game, and they just needed a few more minutes to level up.

0: This Huntrix Golden, Steve Cassidy, with great music on the weekend. Thanks for having it here, whatever you got going this weekend. Thanks for letting us be a part of it. I'll keep the music coming. It's Pat Benatar, Love is a Battlefield, up next.
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0: new season of The Voice on NBC in about a month from now. And Kelly Clarkson is back. Adam Levine is back. Queen Latifah will be one of the judges, and country star Riley Green. When the show debuts, I hope there's a special appearance from CeeLo Green. Always one of my favorites on the show. It's Steve. Great to have you listening. Coming up, it's Desiree, and you gotta be.
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0: He wanted to capture the vibe of New York nightlife. Joe Jackson stepping out with Steve Cassidy and more great music coming up. It's NSYNC.
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0: A lot of Bruno Mars critics say he does the same thing all the time, and no, he doesn't. 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Risk it all. 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Sabrina Carpenter coming up with Espresso. It's 7 a.m. somewhere. That's my motto.
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0: It's the weekend. How about it? Some guilty pleasure. Why not? Billy Ray Cyrus and Achy Breaky Heart. I'm Steve on your feel-good station with more great music coming up on a Sunday fun day. It's Ed Sheeran next.
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0: I'll wash the dishes and you go have a beer, because we're not going to agree how to load the dishwasher. You can't do it. Just sit down over there. Paula Cole, where have all the cowboys gone? I'm Steve. Great to have you listening this weekend.
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